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You always answer with a question. Show some kindness to a petty thief. Forgive, you did.

0: 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I know that victory's sweet, even deep in the cheap seats.
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gentlemen, tonight is very special night. Thank you, WDR, the great Cuban music concert arrival aquí, a Colony. The first time the Cuba Project. Tonight, enjoy rumba, bolero, cha-cha-cha, tango. De todo. Special sense. The Big Band, The Colony.

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Its author was teacher de repertorio y my mentor. I won the Grammy Latino y Americano en colaboración con el gran maestro Israel López Cachao en su álbum The Last Mamba. 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Su bolero,